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0: Let's be honest. That little speaker has been listening to every word you say. Your fights, your snoring, the thing that you said about your brother-in-law. So give her something worth eavesdropping on. 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And drown out their surveillance with Zeppelin, Elton, and Fleetwood Mac. 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She'll still sell your secrets to somebody. But now there's a killer soundtrack under it. 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
2: Retro Rocks Long Island Weather Update. Mostly clear skies tonight, down to around 54. Tomorrow, expect sunny skies with highs topping out near 73. If you're still enjoying this beautiful, clear evening, get ready for an equally gorgeous start to your Tuesday with nothing but sunshine and mild temperatures as you head out. Right now, 66 and clear in Cold Spring Harbor.
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2: I've heard people say that too much of anything is not good for you, baby. But I don't know about that. As many times as we've loved and we've shared love and made love, it doesn't seem to me like it's enough. It's just not enough, man.

0: You've got a thumb, but so does a possum. 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Sing it. Shout it. Whisper it like you're hiding something from your spouse. We don't care. We'll get it on the air. And if we take a little long, blame the possum. He's supposed to be helping. Retro Rocks. Your request is just one thumb away.
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0: ring in.
1: Alexander Graham Bell did kick over in 1922. I don't know if it was Mr. Watson, the schnapps, or just what. But he left behind him a monopoly, a company that has changed the history of mankind forever.
2: Little did Alexander Graham Bell realize as he worked on his crowning invention that he would create millions of diseased individuals, phonaholics.
3: Love that tone.
2: Phonaholics can be recognized by the bizarre artificial life support system that seems to sustain them, a receiver virtually implanted in the ear.
3: Oh, Princess, I love it when your dial lights up.
4: Keep on ringing.
2: Seeing as they helped create the tragedy of phonaholism, the phone company is now trying to combat this crippler of young and old alike. Their weapon? The growing number of dial-a services offered by phone companies across the country.
5: Hello?
6: Hello?
5: Number, please.
2: Back in 1928, the phone company inaugurated the Dial the Time service. 8 years later, they brought in Dial the Weather. Today, mass announcement services have grown into a big moneymaker for the phone companies, according to William Garvey, General Marketing Supervisor of New York Bell Telephone.
7: We think we're making a pretty good buck out of it, but I couldn't tell you in terms of actual dollars.
8: Because I'm waiting for dialing for dollars.
2: Mass announcement services include the now common dial-a-joke, sports phone, dial-a-Santa during Christmas, music phone, and a host of other numbers that have a pre-recorded spiel at the other end.
9: You have dial a dirty joke.
2: Of course, the more people that call the numbers, the more money the phone company makes. But there may be some who say profits have nothing to do with the mass announcement services. The phone company just doesn't want to leave phonaholics on the hook. Ben Manila on the News Blimp.
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11: Retro Rock's Long Island weather update. Mostly clear skies tonight, down to around 54. Tomorrow, expect sunny skies with highs topping out near 73. Enjoy this clear, comfortable evening because you're waking up to an absolutely beautiful Tuesday tomorrow. Perfect for the commute. Right now, 64 and clear in Comac.
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0: Get ready for the Retro Rocks Ladies of Rock and Roll Weekend. We've got the biggest hits by the ladies from the 60s, 70s, and 80s. And
1: hold up. Do you know what sizzles more than our music? Our voices.
0: Wait, I was just trying to...
1: Yeah, we get it. The men play the music, but we made it legendary. So sit back, relax, and let us show you how it's done. The Retro Rocks Ladies of Rock and Roll Weekend kicks off Friday afternoon at 5 Eastern, only on Retro Rocks.
0: All right. Just don't forget to let me press play. I mean, I'm still in charge of the buttons, right?
2: You know the song, but do you know the cover story? 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
3: 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Let's go back to where it all began.

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0: The ones who were there never stopped talking about it. 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

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We'll consider it.

0: United States has come up with an aqueous solution to part of the energy crisis. The government is going to convert existing small dams into mini hydroelectric plants.
1: And it might begin to teach you.
0: A new report ordered by President Carter has found the electric generating capabilities of these small dams could equal all the power being supplied by nuclear power plants in this country.
2: Yeah, but we're talking about power, Chucko.
3: Power to the people. Power to the people.
0: Congressman Richard Ottinger of New York is responsible for securing $300 million to convert the small dams to power stations over the next 3 years.
2: It heard the word power and it responded just like we do.
0: Some of the small dams used to power flour mills. Others are small reservoir dams. To produce power, all they need is turbine generators to be installed. This method will save half the cost per kilowatt of building large fossil fuel or atomic power plants. Many localities anticipate rolling back their electric bills once the mini hydroelectric plants are operational.
4: Dick, she works! It does, Tom! It comes in and goes out like anything!
5: Maybe a power cut.
0: The only problem at this point is getting the turbines so the dams can manufacture electricity. According to Congressman Ottinger, turbines are hard to find because the electric companies have discouraged the use of small dams for generating electricity.
6: Hoover Dam, that is Hoover's mother, I remember.
0: Hopefully the $300 million will convince turbine makers the past neglect is water over the dam.
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9: Retro Rock's Long Island weather update. Mostly clear skies tonight, down to around 54. Tomorrow, expect sunny skies with highs topping out near 73. What a clear, comfortable evening to wrap up your Monday. And it looks like you'll wake up to another beautiful day tomorrow. Right now, 64 and clear in Amityville.
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1: 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I'm Randy Bachman from The Guess Who.
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0: Got a song stuck in your head? Don't call us. We're busy. Go to RetroRocks.net/requests and record it right there in your own voice. You talk, we listen, the song plays. It's like leaving a voicemail that actually gets returned. Retro Rocks. Go ahead, say it.
1: Every legend had a first hit. These are the tracks that struck gold and started it all.
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3: Released in December 1966, Hanky Panky was Tommy James and the Shondells' first hit song. It reached number one on the U.S. Billboard Hot 100 in July of 1966, becoming their breakthrough hit. Here's a fun fact. The song was originally recorded in 1963, but went unnoticed. A Pittsburgh DJ discovered an old copy in 1965. He started playing it, and it became so popular that bootleg copies were made. This unexpected regional success led Tommy James to reform the band and officially re-release the song, launching their career. Here's the

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0: his book Brave New World, Aldous Huxley painted a nightmare picture of a purposeless society getting all their kicks from a drug called Soma.
1: Wow! Hey! Isn't that exciting?
2: Don't it seem like kicks just keep getting harder to find? And all your kicks ain't bringing you peace of mind.
0: Well, Aldous's son, Matthew Huxley, is now working as a special advisor to the National Institute of Mental Health. Apparently, like father, like son, Matthew Huxley advocates research on a soma-like drug for possible mass consumption.
3: We've had a major effort at control of these illegal and often very horrible drugs. The other way of looking at it is to devise a drug which could be accepted so that you can find your release, if you wish, from the daily tension in a drug which would be biologically and psychologically acceptable to our society around us.
4: My boy, if it's drugs you want, the old doctor can help you out.
5: Right this way.
1: Get your hands off me. I don't want to leave.
5: Then roll up your arm and bend over.
0: Huxley isn't advocating turning the country on to some newly invented leisure drug. Instead, he's saying the day of a possible soma-like drug is near at hand. He's urging people to think about what sort of socially sanctionable drug, as he calls it, they would accept.
6: There's a green one, and a pink one, and a blue one, and a yellow one.
3: We are finding people already right now on the verge of designing what might be called mood-changing drugs. Literally, making people happier or more complacent. And what I'm trying to say is, we damn well better think about it now before we're caught unprepared.
7: I feel happy! I feel happy!
0: Mr. Huxley has published papers to stimulate discussion on what it is that society likes and dislikes about various drugs. To make a socially sanctionable drug, it would have to be non-addictive, medically harmless, and have a low potential for abuse.
8: I tell ya, I took all the uppers. You want to hear me rap?
9: And I think to myself, what a wonderful world.
0: With almost daily advances in medicine and pharmacology, a new world of drugs is certainly just around the bend. But whether embracing that new world is brave or foolish remains to be seen.

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3: Retro Rock's Long Island weather update. Mostly clear skies tonight, down to around 54. Tomorrow, expect sunny skies with highs topping out near 73. That clear, comfortable evening air tonight is just a taste of what's coming, because tomorrow looks like an absolutely perfect day to start your workday right here on the island. Right now, 62 and clear in Plainview.
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3: On this day in 1974, Eric Clapton hits number one on the Hot 100 with I Shot the Sheriff. It's a Bob Marley cover pulled from Clapton's comeback album, 461 Ocean Boulevard. Eric had stepped away from the spotlight for years, battling heroin addiction. This record marks his return. He strips Marley's reggae original down and rebuilds it as a blues rock shuffle. The song introduces mainstream American audiences to Bob Marley for the first time. It works. And here's the strange part. Despite everything, despite Cream, the Yardbirds, Derek and the Dominoes, despite being called God on the walls of London, this is the only number one single of Eric Clapton's entire career.
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0: weren't trying to be cool. 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
3: You can lead students to school, but you can't make them think.

0: The latest response to declining academic achievement has been the so-called minimum competency tests. Minimum competency tests are designed to make sure students know a certain amount of basic education before they are passed on to the next grade or even given a high school diploma. So far, 31 states have adopted some form of minimum competency standards.
1: So you don't go to school?
2: Heck no, I'm 30 years old.
3: I've let down the school. I've broken all the rules.
0: But the federal government is having second thoughts about the necessity of making sure students can read and write. A new study just released by the Department of Health, Education, and Welfare says the minimum competency tests could be a dangerous thing.
4: Special class was really weird. Special class, that's where they have all these kids like Mortimer Snurd.
3: One, two, three.
0: According to the report, competency tests are basically unworkable. In the first place, it cites the difficulty in deciding what students should know and what they shouldn't. More importantly, the report claims any standards low enough to quiet all objections to the tests would then be too low to have any meaning.

0: HEW report says the competency standards could have grave consequences for all of society by increasing the stigma of scholastic failure. The consequences of a large group of people not getting decent employment because they couldn't meet the standards could be a threat to domestic tranquility.
1: Super Prof, Super English Time. Correct this sentence. I want my pimple should clear up.
2: Science Man with a Big B Biology. Today we're going to study bacteria. How we're going to infect ourselves with botulism.
0: Ignorance may not exactly be bliss, but if the federal report is heeded, students can be a little more sure that what they don't know can't hurt them.
3: School days, school days. Dear old Golden Rudy.
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5: The Retro Rocks Long Island weather. Overnight, mostly clear skies, lows near 54. Later today, look for sunny skies. Expect a high near 73. If you're out there early this morning, you're already feeling how mild it is. And that beautiful sunshine will make for a truly easy Monday. Right now, 62 and clear in Old Bethpage.
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3: 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The song was written by Pete Ham and Tony Evans of the group Badfinger and first released on their album called No Dice in 1970. But it lacked a strong chorus. Let's go back to where it all

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The ozone layer has never fully recovered. 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
4: The song "You Always Hurt the One You Love" may be the theme song of professional hunters.
5: You always hurt the one.
4: It may sound paradoxical, but many big game hunters claim they do more for conservation than all the ecologists put together. Hey.

0: One of these hunters is Peter Capstick, who's hunted big game all over Africa, and he's written about his exploits in a book called Death in the Long Grass.
1: Nobody has a greater interest in game and its preservation and its existence than someone who has his entire life and fortune tied up in the hunting business. Our attitude is probably quite a bit more conservation-minded than many people who sit over here and sneer at us.
2: They call me the hunter. That's my name.
0: In many parts of Africa, wild big game still abounds, but in other areas, some animals, like elephants, face extinction. Partly as a result of this, Kenya recently put a ban on all sport hunting.

0: According to Mr. Capstick, it's the ban on hunting that's actually hurting the animals most.
1: Hunting tigers can be ripping fun. Likely blind might see the hunters run.
2: It's in the countries that have stopped hunting that had the largest wildlife problems because they've lost all the revenues that hunting as a sport brought in and was used to support wildlife.
0: Where it's allowed in Africa, hunting is very closely controlled. Hunters pay large licensing fees to bag the big game, and these fees go to maintain game and control poachers who illegally kill the animals. In Kenya, after hunting was banned, poaching doubled.
3: Check, check. Joe, you shot check already. We haven't been out 15 minutes. I'm sorry, Chick. Chick's dead. Put him on the bumper.
4: I kill all the bears and the lions and the moose with my telescopic sight. You know I'm feeling real loose.
0: Whether or not the hunter's kind of ecology makes sense, with public sentiment seemingly growing against them, the hunters themselves may be becoming an endangered species.
5: Then you're fair game.
0: Ben Manila on the News Blimp.
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7: The Retro Rocks Long Island weather. Overnight, mostly clear skies, lows near 54. Later today, look for sunny skies. Expect a high near 73. This is shaping up to be one of those really easy mornings with clear skies now and sunshine taking you all the way through a beautiful Tuesday. Right now, 61 and clear in Hop Hug.
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0: She's always listening. You know this. You've made peace with it. So put the surveillance to work. Say, Alexa, play Retro Rocks. Now she's not just recording your every move. She's doing it to a soundtrack. Zeppelin, Steely Dan, Hall & Oates, 60s through the 80s. You know, the good stuff. Retro Rocks. The only thing in your house that isn't spying on you.
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3: Norwegian Wood is a Lennon song about an affair. Cryptic, folky, dripping in sitar. Not exactly the first thing you'd expect to hear from an outlaw country legend from Texas. But Waylon Jennings recorded it in 1966, a year after the Beatles released it. And it fits like it was written for him. His wife, Jessie Kotler, later said that you'd have thought that Lennon and McCartney had custom written the song for a wandering character like Waylon. She wasn't wrong. He strips out the sitar, swaps it for something more raw, and makes the whole thing sound like a late-night confession in a roadside bar. Here's Waylon Jennings with Norwegian Wood on the beat.

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0: I before E, except after C. Let's see. I before E, except after H. No, I.
1: If you can read and write English, you must be some kind of genius. It's been said that English is the most difficult language in the world to learn because of all the contradictory rules and exceptions. But now, there's a backlash against the system, and it's called sound spell, with one L.
0: Huh?
2: The system we're proposing does not require anyone to spell things differently, but it will surprise them that they can read things even though they're not spelled correctly.
0: The rain in Spain stays mainly in the play.
2: This system is very much like phonics in that the words appear to your eye just about the way you pronounce them.
1: Soundspell is the brainchild of Edward Ronteller and Edward Lias, two East Coast lithographers.
2: We have 42 sounds when we speak English, and you could wish that you had 42 symbols to put those down on paper. But the pity is that we, in fact, combine them 600 different ways to represent those sounds. So in a word like laugh, most of the letters have nothing to do with the word you've just pronounced. L-A-U-G-H doesn't look or even represent anything close to the sound in the word laugh.
3: Laugh, I thought I'd die.
4: I didn't realize that you were laughing.
1: According to Mr. Lias, English is so confusing because of its origin. Over 300 years after the invention of printing, there was no English dictionary or even standardized spelling. Scribes were often paid by the length of their writing, so they often inserted needless letters to make words longer. Many of these aberrations became the norm when Samuel Johnson included them in the first dictionary of English.
2: So the penalty for it is today each child in America spends about 6 to 8 years learning to spell. Think of all the energy and the money and effort that goes into our school system just on spelling.
5: What's that spell? What's that spell?
1: Sound spell could be introduced without anyone having to relearn spelling. Instead, computerized typesetting machines could take manuscripts and translate them into sound spell. This way, the changes could be introduced gradually over a period of years. Only then, according to sound spell advocates, could we really call our language plain English.
0: Perceive. 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Perceive.
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7: The Retro Rocks Long Island weather. Overnight, mostly clear skies, lows near 54. Later today, look for sunny skies. Expect a high near 73. If you're already up and heading out on the island, you're looking at a pretty smooth start with clear skies and mild temperatures this morning. Right now, 59 and clear in Plainview.
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0: 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Tap it. You know you want to. Before they ruled the charts, they had to make their first move. These debut hits kicked off legendary careers. Let's drop the needle on the songs that started it all.
2: 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It peaked at number 7 on the U.S. Billboard Hot 100, giving the band their breakthrough success. Here's a fun fact. The song's lyrics were widely interpreted to be about marijuana because they used Mary. Though the band has never confirmed this. Regardless of the meaning, it helped establish the Association as a major force in sunshine pop and vocal harmony-driven rock.
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0: There's no getting around the fact that humans are sexual creatures, just like the birds and the bees.
1: Let me tell you about the birds and the bees and the flowers and the trees.
0: Many doctors and therapists are trying to learn more about human sexual behavior. But unfortunately, there's also a large number of bogus sex therapists and researchers.
2: The old doctor can help you out.
3: Right this way.
4: Get your hands off me. I don't want to leave.
3: Then roll up your arm and bend over.
1: Working on a night move.
0: A large gathering of doctors, religious leaders, researchers, and lawyers has struck a blow for legitimate sexual research and therapy by drawing up the first set of ethical guidelines for sex therapists and researchers.
5: I learned to manipulate my fingers because I teach myself a higher plateau of sensitivity.
6: Not this record! Not this record!
0: The Congress on Ethical Issues was held at the Reproductive Biology Research Foundation by the famed sex researchers Dr. William Masters and Virginia Johnson.
7: We don't address ourselves just to the therapy, but rather to the sex educators, the sex researchers, anyone who addresses themselves primarily to human sexuality.
8: My method is the result of 6 years' work here at the Institute, in which subjects were exposed over prolonged thought. Period. Time. Sorry.
9: She said, why don't we both just sleep on it tonight? And I believe in the morning you'll begin to see the light.
0: The ethical code is meant to cover issues like patient confidentiality, accreditation criteria for therapists, and the use of sexual surrogates. But according to Mrs. Johnson, the adoption of the code of ethics doesn't necessarily mean people with sexual problems will be able to get the kind of help they need.
7: They have to remember that the field is new. The training institutions are still in short supply. So far, the request for help far exceeds the number of people who are truly prepared to provide that help.
10: Can you tell me what ailing me, doctor? You said,
0: The Code of Ethics has no force of law. There are still no licensing requirements or oversight boards to control sex therapists and researchers in most states.
7: If you're in a situation that doesn't work for you, then don't feel entrapped just because these are professional people. There has to be a little self-protection initially.
11: I ain't narrow-minded. I just refuse to have any uncertified goings-on under this roof.
12: No. You just got a hang-up about sex.
11: I ain't got no hang-up about that.
0: The things we do for love. Steve Crowley on the News Blimp.
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14: The Retro Rocks Long Island weather. Overnight, mostly clear skies, lows near 54. Later today, look for sunny skies. Expect a high near 73. If you're already out there this overnight, you'll feel that clear, comfortable air, and it's a perfect sign of the really easy and sunny day coming our way. Right now, 58 and clear in Cold Spring Harbor.
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0: Let's be honest. That little speaker has been listening to every word you say. Your fights, your snoring, the thing that you said about your brother-in-law. So give her something worth eavesdropping on. Say, Alexa, play Retro Rocks. And drown out their surveillance with Zeppelin, Elton, and Fleetwood Mac. Classic hits, classic rock from the 60s through the 80s. She'll still sell your secrets to somebody. But now there's a killer soundtrack under it. Retro Rocks on Alexa, whether she likes it or not.
1: Hey, hey, Ken Michaels here, getting you ready for some more Beatles trivia. This time in the form of a game called Think for Yourself, named after George Harrison's song from the Beatles' Rubber Soul album. In this game, I mention the titles of four songs from the Beatles, either as a group or in their solo careers, and all of them have a unique feature that they share in common. And what you have to do is think for yourself as to what that is. And it can't be something simple like John sang lead on all of them. There's something very unique that these four songs have in common. And here are the four songs: A Day in the Life, Tomorrow Never Knows, Run of the Mill, and Early 1970. A Day in the Life, Tomorrow Never Knows, Run of the Mill, and Early 1970. Can you tell me what unique feature those four songs all have in common?

wouldn't like to be driving a Buick this summer? You would, wouldn't you? Then why aren't you? If you think you can't afford one, you're wrong. Buicks are probably the biggest bargains on the road. 8 out of 10 people are paying the price of a Buick whether they get one or not. So why not put your money on a brand new Buick? Enjoy yourself this year.

0: So, how did you do with our Beetle game called Think for Yourself? You had to tell me what unique feature these four songs all have in common. A day in the life.
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0: Tomorrow never knows.
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0: George Harrison's song from his All Things Must Pass album, Run of the Mill.

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1: And Ringo's B-side, early 1970.
2: Lives on the farm, got plenty of charm, beep, beep.
1: The answer? The song titles are nowhere to be found in the lyrics of the song. It does happen once in a while in music, and it occurs in all four of those songs. The words, A Day in the Life, do not appear anywhere in the song. Same for the other songs I mentioned, Tomorrow Never Knows, Run of the Mill, and Early 1970. If that was your answer, you're very clever, and you got today's Beatles trivia right. 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

0: Somewhere in Your Brain is a song you haven't heard since 1978. 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

0: Beware calculating criminals. The University of California has come up with a calculator for cops. Now the police can add up the evidence at the scene of the crime, and the answer just might finger the culprit.
1: It seemed impossible and just too easy that this amiable Zip had discovered what we'd all been looking for years.
0: An experimental crime-stopping program in San Diego has equipped burglary detectives with a pocket-sized computer. When the police have tallied up all the evidence on the cop computer, it will display a number from 1 to 100.
2: You can't take 3 from 2. 2 is less than 3, so you look at the 4 in the tens place. Now that's really 4 tens, so you make it 3 tens, regroup, and you change the 10 to 10 ones, and you add them to the 2 and get 12, and you take away 3, that's 9. Is that clear?
3: Let's see, we've got 3 stolen TVs, 9 p.m., 2 suspects seen leaving by 1 witness, and a partial license plate. That's good for a 73.
0: The higher the number the computer indicates after evaluating the evidence, the more likely the police are to solve the crime.
4: Who got it? Who stole my baby? Who got it? Everyone in the room looks shady.
0: The portable crime computer's main use is to tell police which crimes to investigate and which don't have enough leads to follow. And in a city like San Diego, which has about 30 new burglary cases each day, the computer should be able to help the police improve the efficiency of their investigations.
4: Brass knuckles won't help you when your hands ain't clean. Rubber hoses, broken noses are a trench coat scene.
0: To test the effectiveness of the computer, San Diego detectives are following their own instincts during the first month of the tests. The computer scores on each crime are being withheld from the investigators, but they're being closely watched by their supervisors. During a second month of testing, the detectives will only pursue cases that have gotten high computer scores to see which procedure results in the most arrests and convictions. When all the scores are in, California cops hope their pocket crime calculators will add to the number of convictions and subtract from the crime rate.
5: I figured it out.
6: She figured it out. She figured it out.
5: I figured it out. With the pencil and the pad, I figured it out.
0: Steve Crowley on the News Blimp.
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9: The Retro Rocks Long Island weather. Overnight, mostly clear skies, lows near 54. Later today, look for sunny skies. Expect a high near 73. That clear sky you're seeing tonight is just a preview, because for your ride in and the day ahead, we're looking at a truly gorgeous one. Right now, 57 and clear in Bethpage.
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0: 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And somehow, this is what we're most proud of? 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

0: You've got a thumb, but so does a possum. The difference? You know how to work a smartphone. So use it. Open the Retro Rocks app on your smartphone, hit record, and tell us what you want to hear in your own voice. Sing it. Shout it. Whisper it like you're hiding something from your spouse. We don't care. We'll get it on the air. And if we take a little long, blame the possum. He's supposed to be helping. Retro Rocks. Your request is just one thumb away.
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2: On this day in 1983, Huey Lewis and the News release Sports. Their previous album, Picture This, had given them a minor hit with Do You Believe in Love? But the band was still fighting for a foothold. 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

Somebody greenlit the AMC Pacer, the Ford Pinto, and the Chevrolet Vega in the same decade. 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
1: The grass isn't always greener on the other side of the fence, especially when it comes to marijuana from Mexico.
2: Oh, wow.
0: Wow, indeed.
1: For the past 5 years, with United States cooperation, the Mexican government has been trying to destroy marijuana and opium poppy crops with the herbicide Paraquat.
3: Well, that's a bummer.
0: A bummer indeed.
4: Oh, Mexico.
1: Last spring, the National Institute on Drug Abuse was asked to study whether smoking pot that had been sprayed with the herbicide is dangerous.
5: Well, I wouldn't smoke marijuana in California now, man. You can get a ticket for that.
1: Now, the preliminary studies have just been released.
4: I'm down to seeds and stems again, too.
6: We know that a small amount of Paraquat itself does come through in the smoke.
1: Dr. Richard Hawks is a research chemist with the National Institute of Drug Abuse.
7: I know they've had other tests where they say it doesn't harm you, but
8: sure.
7: Believe me, kids, this stuff is dangerous
8: sure.
7: to fool with.
9: Hey, it ain't good for my body, and it's much worse for my head.
1: One problem for pot smokers trying to steer clear of Paraquat-treated marijuana is that it's difficult to identify the contaminated pot.
6: It is not something you can see, smell, or taste. Some of the contaminated samples we have seen looked perfectly normal, even though they were highly contaminated.
4: Roll on the reaper, we'll have some illegal fun.
1: Although the study isn't complete, researchers seem to feel there's not too much danger in the Paraquat sprayed pot for occasional smokers.
6: The average smoker, the one who does two or three joints a week or a weekend smoker or something like that, is much less likely to ever manifest any damage that could cause any sort of permanent impairment.
10: You got any dope, man?
11: Have I got any dope? Is the sky blue?
10: Is it any good?
11: Is it any good? Does Cleveland start with a K?
4: And I said, no, no, no, no, I don't smoke it no more.
1: The government admits that their cooperative effort with the Mexican government has had little effect on the availability of pot. But at least the government may finally be able to prove their long-standing contention. Smoking marijuana may be bad for one's health.
7: And remember, only dopes use dope.
12: Definitely, I feel we have too many dopes. Yeah.
0: Be with us tomorrow for another exciting chapter of Love of Grass.
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14: Time for your Retro Rocks Long Island weather. Sunny skies today, highs around 71. Clear skies tonight, overnight lows around 57. That's a comfortable 56 degrees and clear as you head out this morning, so you won't need that heavy coat on the platform. Right now, 56 and clear in Deer Park.
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0: Get ready for the Retro Rocks Ladies of Rock and Roll Weekend. We've got the biggest hits by the ladies from the 60s, 70s, and 80s. And
1: hold up. Do you know what sizzles more than our music? Our voices.
0: Wait, I was just trying to...
1: Yeah, we get it. The men play the music, but we made it legendary. So sit back, relax, and let us show you how it's done. The Retro Rocks Ladies of Rock and Roll Weekend kicks off Friday afternoon at 5 Eastern, only on Retro Rocks.
0: All right. Just don't forget to let me press play. I mean, I'm still in charge of the buttons, right?
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4: 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We're Genesis.
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Jaws came out in 1975 and convinced an entire generation the ocean was trying to kill them. The ocean couldn't be reached for comment. 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

0: another question, young man, we're going to have to gag you.
1: What question?
0: Gag him.
2: For years, legal experts have said the nation's courts are too clogged. This can be especially true in civil litigation. A case can take years to get to court and years to settle.

0: muddy purple clothes.
1: Attorney Carl Pearson says he's found a better way. He's just established the National Private Court and plans to offer quick, inexpensive civil litigation proceedings.
2: I'm setting up this National Private Court in order to be able to reduce the congestion in our existing court systems. In every city and every state in the country, we have need for additional facilities to resolve disputes.
3: Well, you boys fight it out among yourselves.
4: Okay, Mother.
2: We have such a small amount now that one law firm in the country has as many lawyers in that firm as there are total federal judges in the entire country. Now, that's outrageous. We ought to have 10 times the number of judges.
5: I say, take out of my lawyers. Honorable Charles H. Hungerdunga. Sheriff Hungerdunga, Hungerdunga, Hungerdunga, Hungerdunga, and McCormick. Semicolon.
6: How do you spell semicolon?
1: Mr. Pearson says once two parties agree to proceedings in the National Private Court, the verdict is legally binding.
2: A lawyer will act as a judge, and he will be appointed by the consent of the parties and paid for, paid legal fees by the parties. He will then handle a case the same way as he would handle it if he had been a federal judge.
1: The private court is more comprehensive than arbitration, which is also supposed to alleviate congestion in the courts.
2: We would go by the rules of law and not attempt to compromise matters, which is what arbitration is all about. So we're not arbitration. We are really a parallel court system.
1: Mr. Pearson expects he'll have no shortage of clients for the private court. For one thing, the proceedings are secret, unlike the public spectacle in a regular court. And perhaps more importantly, litigation would be much cheaper and faster for all parties.
7: There's only you and me, and we just disagree.
1: Some attorneys and law firms have already expressed interest in participating. And by all accounts, they're courting a very sound idea.
8: Shenanigans in my courtroom. Please bring on the first key.
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10: Time for your Retro Rocks Long Island weather. Sunny skies today, highs around 71. Clear skies tonight, overnight lows around 57. If you're waiting on the platform or hitting the road, you're enjoying some absolutely clear skies to kick off your Tuesday morning. Right now, 55 and clear in Syosset.
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0: Got a song stuck in your head? Don't call us. 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You talk, we listen, the song plays. It's like leaving a voicemail that actually gets returned. Retro Rocks. Go ahead, say it.
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3: George Harrison writes something. Frank Sinatra would later call it one of the greatest songs of the last 50 years. It becomes one of the most covered songs in Beatles history. And then there's Elvis. He recorded it in the early 70s, bringing that unmistakable voice to what is, at its core, a song about quiet, steady devotion. Harrison was a huge Elvis fan, had been that way since childhood. The idea that the King would cover one of his songs isn't lost on him. It's one of those moments where the circle of influence runs all the way around and comes back home. Here's Elvis Presley with Something on the Beatles Uncovered.

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0: Americans watching TV overseas see lots of familiar faces on the tube, but chances are they find the names of the shows completely foreign.
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2: Let's see what's on TV tonight. We've got Starsky Hutch, L'Homme qui valait 6 milliards. What about Einsatz in Manhattan?
0: More widely known to us as Starsky and Hutch, the $6 million man in Kojak.
3: How do you like that, lollipop? What will I think of next?
0: Yet the shows are just as popular in Europe as they are here. In fact, American TV is America's leading cultural export.
4: When will you realize Vienna waits for you? There's only one song that the TV sings, and that's Pennies from Heaven while the register rings.
0: Critics of American TV cringe at the image of America given to overseas viewers by the exported shows.
5: The Howl of the Wolf movie. Presenting honest stories of working people as told by rich Hollywood stars.
0: But when French intellectuals forced the government-controlled networks to cut back on American shows high in violence but low in intellectual content, viewers protested. Calls poured into the networks complaining about the slow-paced and long-winded shows that replaced the American action series.
6: This is you, TV, for you, the viewer.
7: I don't know much about art, but I know what I like.
0: Generally, crime drama, action, adventure, and westerns are the most popular export shows. Some American situation comedies never make it overseas because the jokes lose too much in the translation.
8: Give rats for treats, strike for toys, which means beat it, go away.

0: While countries like England and Australia have accepted American programs and the small doses they get, A.W. Johnson, president of the Canadian Broadcasting Corporation, fears a loss of distinctive Canadian culture because of 24-hour exposure to what he terms American electronic rape. So even though foreign audiences seem inclined to turn on and tune in, their governments could be turned off by American TV.
1: The slime oozing out from your TV set.
2: 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This is prime time. This is living in the USA.
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4: Time for your Retro Rocks Long Island weather. Sunny skies today, highs around 71. Clear skies tonight, overnight lows around 57. Stepping out into clear skies this morning, you're looking at a fantastic start to the workday. This beautiful weather is sticking around all day long, making for a smooth commute both ways. Right now, 55 and clear in Bayshore.
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0: They were never making a statement. They were making something better.
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2: Every legend had a first hit. 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
0: Let's rewind to where the magic began.
3: Released in July 1964, She's Not There was the Zombies' first hit song. It peaked at number 2 on the U.S. Billboard Hot 100 and number 12 on the U.K. singles charts, establishing them as part of the British invasion. Here's a fun fact. The song was written by Rod Argent in just a few days and was one of the first hits to feature a Fender Rhodes electric piano, which gave it its distinctive jazzy feel. Its haunting vocals and sophisticated chord changes set the Zombies apart from many of their contemporaries.
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watch the children play. You know, tomorrow is their future. But for me, just another day. They all gather around me. They seem to know my name. 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

0: refugees from the Woodstock Nation no doubt remember the 1970 Earth Day celebration. That was a nationwide event intended to increase the public's awareness of ecology. Well, now the man who helped organize that celebration, Dennis Hayes, has decided the masses need some awareness about another subject, solar energy. And so to bring this awareness to the public, preparations are now underway to designate May 3rd as Sunday.
1: Sunday, Sunday,
2: Sunday,
1: Sunday.
3: In 1970, the estimated participants in that first Earth Day were 20 million people, and I think that Sunday has the potential to be a considerably larger event. So it's our hopes that we'll be having literally thousands of different events from coast to coast.
1: Sunday,
2: Sunday, see Tim Leary, super blown head, Sunday.
1: Sunday, see Stan Daredevil Harris set his nostril hairs on fire and drive to Milwaukee. Sunday, Sunday,
2: Sunday. U.S. Amphetamine Speedway, Route 69 at the Willoughby Bridge, Sunday.
4: Here comes the sun. Here comes the sun, and I say it's all right.
0: According to Mr. Hayes and others involved in organizing Sunday, the public and their elected officials haven't kept up with developments in solar energy. For instance, over the past 5 years, the price of some conventional fuels has increased 4 or 5 times, making a solar alternative more financially attractive now. For another thing, most people are unaware of recent developments in solar energy technology.
4: Was a sunny day. Not a cloud was in the sky.
0: Without massive demonstrations like Sunday, the organizers fear conventional energy interests could slow down the development of solar power.
3: Really, there are companies that have massive multi-billion dollar investments in competing energy sources, and these may be energy sources that don't have much future in a solar era, and as a consequence it will be clearly in their interest to slow down at least the rate of introduction of renewable energy technologies into the marketplace.
4: Shine, shine, shine, a pretty baby, be a friend of mine.
0: Sunday organizers are planning demonstrations of solar equipment and ideas in communities all around the world. Despite the seeming paradox, Sunday organizers feel solar power is one subject that needs more light shed on it.
5: Because a day without sunshine is like

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2: Time for your Retro Rocks Long Island weather. Sunny skies today, highs around 71. Clear skies tonight, overnight lows around 57. If you're heading out the door this morning, you'll feel that comfortable air and see those clear skies already making your commute an easy one. Right now, 56 and clear in Brentwood.
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2: Hey guys, Ken Michaels here, ready to have some fun with some Beatles trivia. And this time, we'll give you a couple of true and false statements. And for both, you have to tell me whether they're true or false. Hey, listen, even if you're not sure, you have a 50-50 chance for each one. Are you ready? Here it goes. Listen carefully. First statement, going by their British singles, the first time a George Harrison composition was given a B-side for a Beatles single was for his song, Old Brown Shoe. Is that true or false? Going by their British singles, the first time a George Harrison composition was given a B-side for a Beatles single was for his song, Old Brown Shoe. True or false? And here's the second statement. According to the Billboard singles charts in the U.S., the duet of Say, Say, Say, that's Paul McCartney with Michael Jackson, held the number one spot in the country for more weeks than any other post-Beatles single from Paul, including his hits with Wings. Is that true or false? According to the Billboard singles charts in the U.S., the duet of Say, Say, Say, Paul McCartney with Michael Jackson, held the number one spot in the country for more weeks than any other post-Beatles single from Paul, including his hits with Wings. Is that true or false? Think you got them both correct? Well, we'll find out in just a few moments.

So, how did you do with our pair of true and false statements as part of today's Beatles trivia? What do you say we find out? Our first statement was about B-sides. Going by their British singles, the first time a George Harrison composition was given a B-side for a Beatles single was for his song Old Brown Shoe. Was that true or false? That is false. Old Brown Shoe was the B-side to the single for The Ballad of John and Yoko, released in May of 1969. The first Harrison composition to make it as a B-side was The Inner Light, and that was the flip side of the single for Lady Madonna, released in March of 1968. And as for the second statement, according to the Billboard singles charts in the U.S., the duet of Say Say Say by Paul McCartney and Michael Jackson held the number one spot in the country for more weeks than any other post-Beatles single from Paul, including his hits with Wings, that is also false. No doubt, Say Say Say was a colossal hit, topping the charts in the U.S. for 6 weeks. Very impressive. But another duet with Paul did one better. The song Ebony and Ivory with Stevie Wonder held the number one spot for 7 solid weeks, more than any of his post-Beatles hits, including his many hits with Wings. So if you said both statements were false, take a bow. You knew the answers in our Beatles True and False Trivia. And if Beatles trivia is your thing, be sure to visit my website every week with trivia and games testing your knowledge on all things Beatles with great prizes to boot. It's all at KenMichaelsRadio.com. Until next time, I'm Ken Michaels.

Street had the Suspenders, Hollywood had the Sequels, and radio had these great hits. Clearly, Radio won. Here's another totally awesome 80s classic on Retro Rocks.

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0: Many women who gave up their babies at birth are adopting some new attitudes.
1: Changes in attitudes, nothing remains quite the same.
0: Now, women who gave their babies up for adoption are organizing to gain the right to more information from adoption agencies and adopting parents.
2: The agency should be telling we, the birth parents, about the child's development, if the child has inherited any type of disease, how the child is progressing.
0: Naomi Ropi is a coordinator for Concerned United Birth Parents, called CUB. With a few chapters scattered across the country, CUB is ready to begin the fight for more recognition for natural birth parents in the adoption picture.
3: Oh, that son of mine.
4: He's not your son, Fred.
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5: Take good care of my baby.
0: Most birth parents sign away any claim to their children when they place them with an adoption agency. Later, many try to find out what became of their children, but the law is on the side of the adoption agency in blocking the location efforts.
6: Where are you now, my son?
0: Most adoptees know they're not related to their parents by blood. The members of CUB want adoptive children to have the right to examine their adoption papers to find their birth parents, if the adopted child wants to.
2: Adoptees certainly have the right to know more about their natural heritage and their roots and their medical background than they are provided by from the agency.
5: Be the child of mine.
0: The birth parent's struggle has raised a storm of controversy. Many feel having given up their babies in the first place, the birth parent has given up any future claim to their offspring. Others are sympathetic to the cause, feeling uncontrollable circumstances may have forced them into giving up their children. Either way, birth parents seem determined to exercise what they see as their birthrights.
2: The adoptive parents are the people who must be re-educated. You cannot break a bond between a mother and child. Anyone who is interested in adopting a child today must be aware of the fact that the birth parents may reappear.
6: But the mother-child reunion is only a motion away.
0: Tom Powell on the News Blimp.
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8: Time for your Retro Rocks Long Island weather. Sunny skies today, highs around 71. Clear skies tonight, overnight lows around 57. It's one of those mornings where you can leave the heavy jacket at home and just enjoy that clear sky as you head out. Right now, 61 and clear in Seaford.
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3: I'd like to thank Elton and the boys for having me on tonight. We tried to think of a number to finish off with so that I could get out of here and be sick. And we thought we'd do a number of an old estranged fiancé of mine called Paul. This is one I never sang. It's an old Beatle number. And we just about know it.

0: She's always listening. You know this. You've made peace with it. So put the surveillance to work. Say, Alexa, play Retro Rocks. Now she's not just recording your every move, she's doing it to a soundtrack. Zeppelin, Steely Dan, Hall & Oates, 60s through the 80s. You know, the good stuff. Retro Rocks. The only thing in your house that isn't spying on you.
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2: 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Their previous album, Picture This, had given them a minor hit with Do You Believe in Love? But the band was still fighting for a foothold. Sports changed everything. The album landed 5 hit singles, including The Heart of Rock and Roll, Heart and Soul, and I Want a New Drug. 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Huey and the band weren't reinventing anything. They were playing straight-ahead rock and roll with horn hooks and a grin. 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

0: The Constitution that forms the foundation of our government and laws was written in 1787. Today it's the oldest in the world, and one of the reasons may be that the Founding Fathers built in ways to change it. Changing the Constitution has been a goal of many conservative groups throughout the country who want to change the direction of America's laws and lifestyles.
1: And across the nation, the voice of the people responds to the will of the people.
0: Within the past decade, conservatives have attempted to change the Constitution to overturn the Supreme Court's one-man, one-vote ruling, to reinstate school prayers, and to ban integration through busing.
2: Here in tiny Buena Vista, California, the Democratic candidate took a definite stand on the busing issue today by forcing seven school buses into a multiple accident.
3: I'll tip my hat to the new Constitution. Take a bow for the new revolution.
0: A group called Americans for a Constitutional Convention is behind a movement to gain a constitutional amendment banning abortion. Its spokesman is Daniel Buckley, not related to, but politically allied with, former Senator James and publisher William F.
4: The Fifth Amendment guarantees the American people the right to resort to the method that we're resorting to. It's American as can be, and we're using our rights as American citizens because the United States Senate is a pro-abortion body and will not act on a meaningful human life amendment.
5: Then God, sir, get thee to it, for Congress never will.
0: It's not the Fifth Amendment, but rather Article 5 of the Constitution that outlines two ways to make amendments. The only way used up until now is for state legislatures to ratify an amendment written and passed by Congress. But the way Mr. Buckley and his fellow conservatives favor is to convene a constitutional convention, nicknamed the Con-Con.
6: The First Amendment, I think, is the heart of the Constitution.
0: A few years ago, a national poll revealed a majority of Americans wouldn't approve the Bill of Rights if they had to vote on it today. And opponents of the Constitutional Convention fear it could take away some of our rights if it's ever convened.

0: time for your Retro Rocks Long Island weather. Sunny skies today, highs around 71. Clear skies tonight, overnight lows around 57. Just one of those Tuesdays where the clear skies and comfortable temperatures make you almost forget it's a work day. It's going to be a beautiful one out there on the island. Right now, 64 and clear in Belmore.
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Honestly, we're a little embarrassed about how good-looking our listeners are. 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
3: 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But did you know that the song was actually written and first recorded by Cat Stevens in 1967? His original version has a softer, folk-inspired feel. Let's go back to where it all began.

0: 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Guitar amps were cheaper.
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4: A few centuries ago, when Muhammad wouldn't go to the mountain supposedly came to him.
5: Woo! You can have your buildings and your heavy arithmetic. I don't need no crowded streets or city slicker trick.
4: Something along those lines may happen in the U.S. Many Americans have no way of getting to the country's national parks like Yosemite and Yellowstone, so now the Interior Department wants to bring national parks to the cities.
5: Give me that country side of life.
4: Actually, the plan doesn't call for transporting any national parks from their existing wilderness locales, but the federal government may take over and improve many deteriorating city parks.
6: Isn't nature wonderful? Hey, yeah, yeah, yeah, yeah!
7: Another lonely park, another Sunday.
4: Margaret McGuire is the deputy director of the Interior Department's Heritage Conservation and Recreation Service.
8: The local parks in urban areas are really in a state of very bad shape. If your park looks bad, if it's been vandalized, people really don't want to be there.
9: As I walk around the streets of your town, try not to bring myself down.
4: Up until now, the Interior Department has been almost exclusively concerned with the big wilderness national parks. But there's a growing realization that the government should also be concerned with recreational opportunities available to city dwellers.
10: I know we've come a long way. We're changing day to day. But tell me.

0: A new study mandated by Congress concludes with the need for federal action to build and improve city national parks. But at the same time, officials stress no money is going to be taken away from the existing National Wilderness Parks budget.
1: When you're talking about parks and recreation, you're not talking about something that's just nice. You're talking about employment. You're talking about physical health. You're talking about housing. You're talking about transportation. You're talking about public works. You're talking about criminal justice. All these things we find impacting very heavily on the park system. It's nature's way of telling you
0: something's wrong. Jim Reeves on the News Blimp.
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3: Time for your Retro Rocks Long Island weather. Sunny skies today, highs around 71. Clear skies tonight, overnight lows around 57. Just one of those Tuesdays where the clear skies and comfortable temperatures make you almost forget it's a work day. It's going to be a beautiful one out there on the island. Right now, 64 and clear in Belmont.
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0: Let's be honest. That little speaker has been listening to every word you say. Your fights, your snoring, the thing that you said about your brother-in-law. So give her something worth eavesdropping on. 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And drown out their surveillance with Zeppelin, Elton, and Fleetwood Mac. 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She'll still sell your secrets to somebody. But now there's a killer soundtrack under it. 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
4: She's Leaving Home is one of McCartney's most delicate songs, a string-drenched meditation on a girl sneaking out at dawn while her parents sleep. Brian Ferry, the man who built Roxy Music on Glamour and Cool Detachment, covers it and brings exactly that to the table. His version wraps McCartney's domestic heartbreak in clavinet, horns, and the kind of sophisticated gloss Ferry does better than anyone else. And it shouldn't work as well as it does. A song about a runaway teenager filtered through the most elegantly composed man in British rock. And yet somehow, it's exactly right. Here's Brian Ferry. She's Leaving Home on the Beatles Uncovered.

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0: 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Join me every Sunday morning at 10 for a breath of fresh air. It's an hour of terrific music and interviews that you're not going to want to miss. 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
3: The auto industry has been complaining of government intervention in their manufacturing and planning process. But Detroit is learning there's profit in regulation.
4: Detroit is making a profit on all of the things that it's required to build into its cars. The more things the government requires, in one sense, the larger the profit Detroit makes on each unit.
7: In the last powerful days of another way of life, when everything happened in cars, when sullen, desperate men would do anything for a tankful.
5: Up and down as the wheels go round, and I put up the top. The wheels won't stop.
3: There's a good bet the government will also tell automakers to develop some sort of maintenance standard, maybe even the imposition of a 100,000-mile warranty. This is because auto repair complaints are the number one problem reported to the Better Business Bureau every year. Yet even though cars are being built much more rationally, it doesn't appear their drivers have caught up.
4: The moment we realize that it's an artifact, a device, for our use, to be driven by us instead of driving us, then we can put it into national perspective.
5: I'm in love with my car.
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9: Time for your Retro Rocks Long Island weather. Sunny skies today, highs around 71. Clear skies tonight, overnight lows around 57. What a treat to have this kind of weather on a Tuesday morning. You've got sunshine and temperatures hovering in the low 70s to enjoy throughout your workday on the island. Right now, 69 and clear in Melville.
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0: You've got a thumb, but so does a possum. The difference, you know how to work a smartphone. So use it. Open the Retro Rocks app on your smartphone, hit record, and tell us what you want to hear in your own voice. Sing it. Shout it. Whisper it like you're hiding something from your spouse. We don't care. We'll get it on the air. And if we take a little long, blame the possum. He's supposed to be helping. Retro Rocks. Your request is just one thumb away.
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3: Released in August 1972, Backstabbers was the OJ's first hit song. 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It also helped establish Gamble & Huff's Philadelphia International Records as a powerhouse label.

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And he was right. 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

0: TV or not TV? With declining viewer audiences, that may well be the question. Many in the TV industry hope home video tape recorders will provide an affirmative answer.
1: I got a color TV for a limited time, and you can have it by tonight. It'll bend your mind.
0: According to the Wall Street Journal, video recorders have become the glamour product of the late 70s. This year's sales in the U.S. should be between 1/2 and 3/4 million video recorders.
2: I'm the reproducer here at 85. 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
3: Are we?
2: Well, I don't know. If I was at home watching, I could tell you, Fred.
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1: Many see the video recorder as more than just a hot product. They may alter not only TV viewing habits, but also the way people spend their leisure time. With video recorders, people can record TV shows they're watching, record TV shows from a channel they're not watching, or even automatically record shows when they're not at home by electric timer. I wanna-

0: Some video recorder owners swap TV tapes with each other. There's even a newsletter for video files who want to keep in touch with one another.
1: I took her home with me, be watching TV. A nap on a cello and some guy going steady.
0: There is also pressure against home video recorder systems. Universal Pictures and Walt Disney Productions are suing Sony for introducing and selling the Sony Betamax. According to the suit, the recorders encourage the pirating of copyrighted material.
2: Who's the man that we admire? 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
0: Judging from the enthusiastic reception the video recorders have received, Americans are ready to have their TV viewing habits re-channeled.
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1: Time for your Retro Rocks Long Island weather. Sunny skies today, highs around 71. Clear skies tonight, overnight lows around 57. Hard to believe it's a work day with skies this blue and temperatures right around 70 degrees. Makes that ride home tonight or even stepping out for lunch feel like a little bit of a gift. Right now, 70 and clear in Old Bethpage.
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0: Get ready for the Retro Rocks Ladies of Rock and Roll Weekend. We've got the biggest hits by the ladies from the 60s, 70s, and 80s. And
1: hold up. Do you know what sizzles more than our music? Our voices.
0: Wait, I was just trying to...
1: Yeah, we get it. The men play the music, but we made it legendary. So sit back, relax, and let us show you how it's done. The Retro Rocks Ladies of Rock and Roll Weekend kicks off Friday afternoon at 5 Eastern, only on Retro Rocks.
0: All right. Just don't forget to let me press play. I mean, I'm still in charge of the buttons, right?
2: Hi, guys. Ken Michaels here. And now it's time to have a bit of fun with today's Beatles trivia, where we test your knowledge on all things Beatles. Very often, you'll hear me asking a question about the songs in the Beatles group and solo catalog. And such is the case this time. My question to you is, what is the only Beatles or solo Beatles song whose song title starts with the letter Q? There's only one. What is the only Beatles or solo Beatles song whose song title starts with the letter Q? Think you know? I'll be back a little later on with the answer.
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2: Well, how did you do with today's Beatles trivia question? You had to name the only Beatle or solo Beatles song whose song title starts with the letter Q. The answer is a song off Paul McCartney's album from 2013 called New. He wrote the song with British producer, musician, and songwriter Paul Epworth, known for his work with artists like Adele and Florence and the Machine. On the recording of this song, Paul McCartney played all the musical instruments except the drums, which Paul Epworth played. And the song was all about a childhood game that Paul McCartney used to play called Queenie Eye, Who's Got the Ball? Here's Paul to explain how it worked.
6: What used to happen is one person would turn away from us and throw a ball over his head, which one of us would catch. And then we would say, Queenie Eye, who's got the ball? I haven't got it. It isn't in my pocket. O-U-T spells out. And when we said out, he could turn around, he or she could turn around and look at us and try to work out which one of us had caught the ball, which, of course, we all pretended to have behind our backs.
2: Well, Paul took those lines and made it into a chant as part of the song's chorus.

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Until next time, I'm Ken Michaels.

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Everybody knows nature had steam heat long before man even had a radiator. But now people are finally starting to take advantage of nature's steam heat in a big way.

0: Iceland, the entire island nation is heated with hot water from volcanically heated springs. And in California, natural steam heat is supplying enough energy to power 500,000 homes. This tapping of the Earth's own heat is called geothermal energy, and the California geothermal fields are unusual because they have dry heat.
1: High, fly, touch the sky. What you gonna do now the well's dry?
0: Geothermal fields are drilled like oil wells. Sometimes the drillers will strike superheated water, but the steam is often full of minerals that clog the pipes, so they look for dry steam, superheated pockets of air.
1: Pasta.
0: There's a lot of dry steam in California. By the end of 1978, geothermal energy could be providing the power for about 1 million homes, and experts say about a quarter of California's electricity could come from geothermal sources by 1980. The economics of California's steam heat make it very attractive. Production costs are much less than coal or nuclear power, and only about half as much as oil-generated electricity. And if long-term water shortages threaten the West Coast hydroelectric power output, the dry steam may ease the burden. California energy consumers now find themselves in a unique situation. They can actually look forward to getting steamed up about energy prices because they know they won't get nabbed.
2: Coal in the boiler?
3: No good.
2: Oil in the burner?
3: No good.
2: Is it coal?
3: No.
2: Yes.
3: Yes, yes, yes. Come on, people. Get hot.
0: Susan O'Connell on the News Blimp.
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5: Time for your Retro Rocks Long Island weather. Sunny skies today, highs around 71. Clear skies tonight, overnight lows around 57. What a spectacular Tuesday we're having across Long Island, making your drive a little easier and the wait on the platform perfectly comfortable. Right now, 70 and clear in Farmingdale.
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4: 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We're Genesis.
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0: Got a song stuck in your head? 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You talk, we listen, the song plays. It's like leaving a voicemail that actually gets returned. Retro Rocks. Go ahead, say it.
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2: On this day, in 1983, Huey Lewis and the News release Sports. Their previous album, Picture This, had given them a minor hit with Do You Believe in Love? 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

plaid, paisley, stripes, all on the same person at the same time on purpose. The 70s had a lot of explaining to do and refused to do any of it. 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

0: All in all, it's not been a banner year for the TV industry. For the first time in history, the number of viewers has actually dropped. But there has been one kind of news show that has managed to keep viewer interest aroused. The new sex-oriented sitcoms like Three's Company, Soap, and Love Boat. Now, according to the New York Times, network executives are planning a host of new sex-oriented TV shows for the next season.
1: Well, this is life. This is prime time. This is living the American way.
0: At a recent meeting of the International Radio and Television Society, execs from all three networks conceded sex-oriented shows may be the only way to draw back viewers. Even though they're billed as sex-oriented, though, the content of the shows now on the air is decidedly tame.
2: Hey, what you doing, man?
3: I'm just watching TV, man.
2: Watching TV? What are you watching, man?
3: I don't know. It's a movie about Indians, but it's really boring.
0: Religious groups initially planned a boycott to keep advertisers from sponsoring Soap during its pre-debut publicity blitz, but the boycott was scrapped when the show proved to be virtually inoffensive.
4: There's a movie on Channel 9.
2: Yeah, what?
4: Drama. Houston House Detective.
2: Oh, yeah.
4: 1953. Police Lieutenant Scratch Richards and a urologist named Happy try to track down radioactive chorus girl Honey Sanchez, who has a vial of deadly marijuana taped to her leg.
2: Oh, that sounds exciting.
5: Who's in it?
4: Vince Mole, right. Darlene Edwards, and Elmer Fudd.
0: The Parent Teachers Association isn't happy with the programming. They want the networks to issue ratings for their shows, similar to movie ratings. The networks say rating TV shows would amount to censorship. The sex-oriented TV shows might not have been so popular a few years ago. According to the New York Times, one exec pointed out the shows are popular today because today's actresses don't wear brassieres.

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3: Time for your Retro Rocks Long Island weather. Sunny skies today, highs around 71. Clear skies tonight, overnight lows around 57. After a stunning morning, this Tuesday afternoon is shaping up to be just as gorgeous across the island, making for a smooth ride home and a comfortable wait on the platform. Right now, 70 and clear in Lindenhurst.
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3: Elvis Presley turned Suspicious Minds into one of the biggest hits in 1969, but the song was first recorded by its writer, Mark James, 1 year earlier. Unfortunately, his record label didn't have the money to promote new artists, and consequently, the song didn't make the charts. Let's go back to

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And when I say dip, dip, dip, dip, you know I mean it from the bottom of my

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The ozone layer has never fully recovered. 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

going here. Two down, nobody on, no score, bottom of the ninth. There's the windup, and there it is, a line shot up the middle. Look at him go, this boy can really fly. He's rounding first and really turning it on now. 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The ball is bottled out in center, and here comes the throw, and what a throw. He's going to

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3: Publicity about rear-end crashes causing an unusual number of fires in Ford Pintos led the Department of Transportation to begin an investigation of gas tank safety. But the Pinto wasn't the first small car Ford designed with a large built-in fire hazard.

0: Between 1960 and 1970, smaller Ford models, including the Mustang and Fairlane lines, were equipped with a flange-mounted gas tank, rigidly bolted to the body of the car. And in some cases, the top of the tank also served as the floor of the trunk.
1: Only one thing in common. They got the fire down below.
2: All of us want to know, just as much as I want to know, who's responsible?
0: In a recent case decided in favor of passengers burned when their Ford Fairlane with the flange-mounted tank caught fire, the Supreme Court of Illinois ruled Ford was at fault for designing a tank which burst into flames so easily. The court cited many prior cases which all point to one conclusion. Automobile manufacturers have to design their products, bearing in mind that half of all collisions are rear-enders and that nearly 4% of the crashes resulted in fires.
3: My fenders was clicking the guardrail post. The guy beside me was white as a ghost.
4: Look out! Look out! Look out! Look out!
0: As in the case of crash testing Pintos, Ford ignored test data and reports pointing to the hazards inherent in the design of the flange-mounted gas tanks. And Ford even denied such tests and reports existed at all, until confronted with its own documents in open court. That attempted deception caused Illinois Supreme Court Justice James Dooley to strongly condemn Ford's conduct in this case.
5: I finished up with,
6: "The actions of these vicious men are a violent stain on the community, and the full penalty of the law is hardly strong enough to deal with their ghastly crimes."
7: Super. Lord, Mr. Ford, what have you done?
0: For American car makers, added safety has always been considered a component of added costs. Ford seems to have been willing to pass the danger on to the consumer while saving itself a few dollars in not designing safer gas tanks. And the buyer is the one who gets burned if one of Ford's so-called better ideas backfires.

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2: Time for your Retro Rocks Long Island weather. Sunny skies today, highs around 71. Clear skies tonight, overnight lows around 57. Hard to ask for a better evening for the ride home, with clear skies and a comfortable 70 degrees making it easy. Right now, 70 and clear in Levittown.
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walk right past. Jeff Beck didn't walk past it. What he does with it is exactly what you'd expect from one of the greatest guitar players who ever lived. He takes the basic framework and makes it entirely his own. No vocal, just Beck's guitar doing things that shouldn't be possible. It's a reminder that the early Beatles catalog is full of buried gems. Beck found this one, and he made sure you'd never forget. Here's Jeff Beck with his version of She's a Woman on the Beatles.

In the 80s, shoulder pads were so enormous that women were essentially walking around with their own built-in offensive line. Fashion has never been braver. Here's another totally awesome 80s classic on Retro Rock.

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0: With baseball season just around the corner, a lot of ball players are in spring training camp in Florida. But the players aren't the only ones who need to have their skills coached into them. So do the umpires who are supposed to be in charge of the game.
1: Strike one!
2: Shiver me timbers. That umpire needs glasses.
3: One of America's great national pastimes, playing ball.
0: Whether or not you feel the umps are doing a good job, you can give the credit or blame for most of the performances to Al Summers. Mr. Summers is the Dean of Baseball Umpires. His umpiring school in Daytona Beach has trained nearly 7,000 ball callers. Over half of the present Major League umpires have studied under him.
4: It's a very, very tough job, and it requires a lot of training to become a good professional umpire. In the past, why, nobody was around to teach us those things. We had to learn it the hard way.
5: Did you lose any games this season?
2: Well, I misplaced my Monopoly set.
6: Catch yourselves to root. You know it's just a game. You win, you lose.
0: Every spring, 100 umpiring hopefuls pay just over $500 to take the six-week umpiring course. In a good year, 20 grads will find work in the minors, the road to a major league position.
7: My father took me to Macy's department store to see two Yankee heroes. And what a tremendous thrill it was when my hero arrived drunk. I said, gee, Hank, how many games are you going to win the series by? And he went, bleh.
0: The keys to becoming a good umpire, according to Mr. Summers, are good eyesight and a sense of humor.
2: Well, I throw a fastball, I throw a slow ball, I throw in a screwball, and I throw a canonical ball.
5: Now, when you face a powerful hitter, what do you throw?
2: Up.
0: One thing Mr. Summers doesn't have a sense of humor about himself is women umpires. After threat of a lawsuit, he trained his first female umpire last year.
4: He must have good physical stamina. It's a tough job, and I don't think that women are qualified or do have that physical stamina to stand a full season in baseball, especially in the big leagues. The future does not look bright for women umpires.
8: I've got the baseball blues because my baby got no baseball shoes.
0: According to Mr. Summers, a woman's place is not behind home.
9: Here he comes. Please play. It's going to be close. Here's the throw. Here's the play at the plate. Holy cow, I think he's going to make it.
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12: Time for your Retro Rocks Long Island weather. Mostly clear skies tonight, down to around 58. Tomorrow, expect mostly sunny skies with highs topping out near 75. Couldn't ask for a much better evening to be heading home with clear skies and the air feeling just about perfect across the island. Right now, 69 and clear and Merrick.
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0: She's always listening. You know this. You've made peace with it. So put the surveillance to work. Say, Alexa, play Retro Rocks. Now she's not just recording your every move. She's doing it to a soundtrack. Zeppelin, Steely Dan, Hall & Oates, 60s through the 80s. You know, the good stuff. Retro Rocks. The only thing in your house that isn't spying on you.
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3: Hi there, Ken Michaels here, ready to test your knowledge on the Fab Four with today's Beatles trivia. And once again, it's time for a Beatle one-liner. That's when I give you a line from a Beatle or solo Beatle song, and all you have to do is name the song that has those lyrics. If song lyrics are your strength, then you should do well with this one. Are you ready? What Beatle or solo Beatle song contains these lyrics? Got no time for a rum and lime, I want to get my right foot down. Once again, the words read, got no time for a rum and lime, I want to get my right foot down. Can you identify the Beatle or solo Beatle song that contains those lyrics?
4: Here's Ray Charles.

0: So, Beatle fans, how did you do with our Beatle one-liner? You had to tell me what Beatle or solo Beatle song contains the lyrics, "Got no time for a rum and lime, I want to get my right foot down." Well, the song was released as the first single in the U.S. for Paul McCartney and Wings' classic album, Band on the Run, though it wasn't released on that album in the U.K. and on many subsequent reissues. And it's all about Paul's Land Rover taking a trip from his farm in Scotland and the route they take on the way to London. Got no time. The nickname he gave his vehicle was Helen Wheels. If you said it was Helen Wheels, congratulations. You deserve a rum and lime. And if you love Beatles trivia, be sure to visit my website every week and play along to win incredible prizes on the Beatles. It's all at KenMichaelsRadio.com. Until next time, I'm Ken Michaels. Weather Channel
1: 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Time for your Retro Rocks Long Island weather. Mostly clear skies tonight, down to around 58. Tomorrow, expect mostly sunny skies with highs topping out near 75. You're getting a wonderfully easy ride home tonight with clear skies and comfortable temperatures, making the end of your workday commute a breeze. Right now, 68 and clear in Kings Park.
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0: In 1969, we put a man on the moon with less computing power than your microwave. And somehow, this is what we're most proud of? Here's another Retro 60s classic.
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4: Now that it's springtime, President Carter has turned his attention to some nuclear planting. President Carter has just quietly taken some major steps to aid the construction and operation of nuclear power facilities in the U.S.
5: I have an energy crisis and I need more power, power, power.
4: Now. The president recently sent Congress a bill to speed nuclear plant construction by cutting down the time required to get construction permits and operating licenses for standard commercial reactors. The bill would also give states technical assistance and cash to assess their nuclear power needs.
6: Well, then why all this fallout over nuclear safety?
7: Bad press and bad statistics.
8: Oh, I see.
7: I took a look at the statistics just today on nuclear safety and... boy, they're really bad.
8: Are these figures available to the public?
7: Oh, sure. We've got them publicly posted right down there by the hot pile. Anybody can go down there, take a look at them anytime, day or night. It's all the same down there.
9: You've got the power to open the door.
4: In addition, President Carter established a task force to deal with the problem of how to dispose of or store nuclear wastes. So far, there's been no effective way of dealing with the problem of spent fuel and other radioactive byproducts.
8: Well, Ned, what about these reports that your new hot breeder reactor plant out by the high school is dumping harmfully potential radioactive waste into the river every day?
7: Well, that's silly, isn't it? There's no truth in that claim whatsoever. And logically, I ask you, how could we possibly do such a thing in broad daylight without being observed?
8: Oh, you couldn't.
7: No, of course not. And that's why we do it at night. Oh. You ought to see it. It's like a fireworks display, only without noise.
4: The president also seems to be ready to battle Congress over his opposition to the experimental breeder reactor planned for Clinch River in Tennessee. President Carter opposes the reactor because its waste product, plutonium, can be made into nuclear weapons. Reportedly, the president will support a smaller breeder reactor that doesn't create plutonium. Meanwhile, surveys in New York and California find public sentiment against nuclear power is growing. And if these surveys are any indication, the president's recent support of nuclear power could result in a lot of fallout.

0: Ben Manila on the News Blimp.
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2: Time for your Retro Rocks Long Island weather. Mostly clear skies tonight, down to around 58. Tomorrow, expect mostly sunny skies with highs topping out near 75. Right now, 67 and clear in Woodbury.
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0: Let's be honest. 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And drown out their surveillance with Zeppelin, Elton, and Fleetwood Mac. 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She'll still sell your secrets to somebody. But now there's a killer soundtrack under it. 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